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0: 7321, Syracuse traffic stop, New York.
1: 7321, go ahead.
0: 249 eastbound, Lincoln Victor Tom, 2947.
1: Okay, 2309.

0: 7302.
1: 59 over 4 westbound, just like Lake William.
0: Alright, 620, 17.

7321 Syracuse, show me clear from last. Okay,

0: 73-21 Syracuse, traffic stop, Minnesota.
1: 73-21, go ahead.
0: 249 over 1 eastbound, Nora, Adam, Tom, 324.
1: Syracuse, 23.

0: there, 27329. Over 7 eastbound. I've got a car deer, red Mazda CX-5, no injuries, started to tow.
1: Copy now. 7335, Cherokee's vehicle stop.
0: 335, go ahead. Go ahead.
1: 324, eastbound, Madeline Ranch, 8 George Charles, 4330. Repeating, 8 George Charles, 4330, Maryland.
0: Receive, 2020.
2: Coming out of scene 473.

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0: 7321 Syracuse, traffic stop, Ontario.
1: 7321.
0: 249 eastbound, Charles, Tom, Lincoln, Frank, 713.
1: 2042.

0: 7342, traffic stop.
1: Westbound with New York Ridge, Boeing NORTOM 2950, Boeing NORTOM 2950.

0: 77 over east, westbound with New York, Adam Paul Adam, 1779, APJ, 1779.
1: Eastbound with New York, Boy Adam King, 2927, that's BAK 2927.
2: 20 degrees.

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0: 7325 Indy Castle service area. We got an alarm notification for a smoke alarm going off. No smoke visible for the manager. They're resetting the alarm and it just keeps going off. You can check and advise.
1: Received, but I don't know how to fix the alarm.
0: Dad received, we're notified of counting to get the alarm shut off.

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1: Copy traffic.
0: 254 over 5 westbound with New York King Boy X-ray 3923. That's TBX 3923.
1: 21 directly.

0: 7342, call dispatch.
1: 7342.
0: On the ramp westbound, exit 38. With the bridge, Lincoln Spring 40, 1757, Lincoln Spring 40, 1757.
1: 21-3.

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0: 7325 Syracuse.
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0: Yeah, I was on break. I can do that. I'll reopen the old one and do it.
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0: 73225, I'm out in Indy Castle, and all seems in order. I will go in and sign and check with the clerk.
1: Yeah, just saved. I'll hold this event as well. So this is, get through it again.

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1: 7325.
0: You said you are sending the fire department back out here to reset this?
1: Yeah, the county was advised.
0: There's no fire here. 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
1: That's the alcohol.

0: 7325, you can actually just cancel the fire department. 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
1: All right, that's received. I believe they may already have just one car on the way. I just got a phone.

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1: 2125.

0: 7343, Jake, you check us out.
1: 7343, go.
0: 3286.2 westbound, New Jersey Reds, X-ray 42, William King Charles, X-ray 42, William King Charles, New Jersey.
1: Race 6, 2131.

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1: 7308.
0: 255 westbound in Massachusetts, all SAM 309 David. That's PS 309 D.
1: 362, 2132.

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1: 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I had a tow en route to Indian Castle service area for a black Jeep Grand Cherokee. The patron wasn't answering the tow, and now they're a little irate. Tow's back en route to them, and a little irate. If you could just verify that he is there and speak with him.

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1: 256 westbound with New York, Mary David John 4040. 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

0: 7325.
1: Sir, you're on good. Looking for a blank sheep at Indian Castle or Iroquois?
0: Indian Castle, he's saying truck parking near the hill. I can't see him.
1: Receive on Indian Castle, I'll try to find him.

0: 7325. I'm not seeing anybody out here. EY to tow. Didn't see him either.
1: Hatch received down 7325.

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1: Seriously, I got.
0: Coming 285.3 westbound, New York Reyes, King Adam George, 2852, repeat King Adam George, 2852.
1: Speed 250.

0: 32. Get a car, dear. 225 over 2, eastbound, 225.2 east. Blue Buick Envision. Struck a deer, no injury. On the toe, correction. One toe, and they're on the right shoulder.
1: Bruce.

0: 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What do you have for event 9?
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0: Can I get an event number, property check, any sponsors, sir?
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1: SY26-0779-0779 at 2153.
0: I've got two cars out here now. 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

0: 730 is there, can you grab as well? 257 over 7, westbound with New York. John David Boy 8171. This is JDB 8171.
1: Bridge, why 260?

7321, 02, set stop, north. 321, go ahead. 249, eastbound, Lincoln, X-ray, Edward, 2536.

0: 3-0-2 Syracuse traffic. I'm at 296 over 2 westbound with New York. Kitty out of Paul 9250. KDP 9250.
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0: 7321 Syracuse, traffic stop, Connecticut.
1: 7321, go ahead.
0: 254 westbound, Boy Robert 3094.

0: 7308, Jeff Stuff. Detroit?
1: Four over six, westbound with, not sure of the plate, it's going to be J-E-R-M, might be New Hampshire, J-E-R-M.
0: Paris, it's 2230.
2: South 2-0-2-6, please stop.
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0: That vehicle was New York King Victor Henry 3223, KBH 3223. Could you also notify maintenance for your carcass removal? It's going to be at 225.2 on the right shoulder.
1: That's Steve Dye, we'll walk it. Clear at 2238.

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1: 7308, good.
0: 252 over 2, eastbound with Arkansas, Boy King Zebra, 36 Charles. That's BKZ, 36 C.
1: 2243.

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1: 7321.
0: At 249 westbound, Lincoln, Nora, David, 1509.
1: 2302.
0: 7308, Syracuse, traffic up.
1: 7308.
0: 254 over 2 westbound with New York, King, Nora, John, 9798. KNJ, 9798.
1: 2302.

0: 7008, Syracuse, traffic stop.
1: 7308.
0: 257 over 4 westbound with New York, John Mary Nora 1331. That's JMN 1331.
1: 2313.

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1: 7343.
0: 8282, eastbound Union Ranch, Mary Sam Paul, Adam, Robert King, Robert King, Mary Sam Paul, Adam, Robert King, Robert.
1: 2319.

0: 7308 Syracuse traffic stop.
1: 264
0: westbound with New York, Lincoln, Nora David, 1509. That's LND 1509.
2: Copy, traffic stop.
1: 7329.
2: 7329,
1: go ahead.
2: RVI to have dial marker 300 eastbound with new registration, Lincoln X-ray, Robert 6468.
1: 2329.

0: 279 westbound. We out with New York, Lincoln or Adams, 7329. LNA, 7329.
1: 2330.

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You're clear from last, correct?

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Can you go again with the plate? It's coming in static. I got Harry David George 5744. I've got no record with registration expired for that.

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1: 7329.
0: I'll be out at mile marker 303 westbound with New York registration. Mary Charles Henry 2357.
1: 0023.

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1: 7329.
0: 7329, when you're clear, stop exit 39 westbound. We've got a report of a domestic incident for a Silver Mazda. Caller stating that his significant other was hitting and possibly intoxicated. They've now wandered off the off ramp. They're no longer with the caller.
1: Copy. So did this happen on the thruway and they left the thruway or off the thruway?
0: It occurred on the thruway while they were driving. I believe the caller is pulled over in the Silver Mazda. It seems their boyfriend is no longer with them. They've wandered out of the vehicle.
1: Copy.
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1: 735, at
0: 0028, I believe the area you're in is pretty shoddy. I'm not getting too much reception.

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1: Three two nine,
0: please, sir. Just have a clear from that stop heading back to 39. 0030, receive show on route.

0: 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What's the best location for this vehicle at exit 39?
1: Says exit 39, eastbound side, on the off-ramp, they should be pulled right over.
0: Receive, I'm in the area.
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0: 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You saw me out with that vehicle on the off ramp.
1: That's the Steve on scene 0039.

0: Syracuse 7344-7355. We got a request for a state police investigation out at the Clifton Springs service area in the employee parking lot. It's going to be a patron sitting with three of their co-workers. They stated that some day shift workers came up to her vehicle and threatened her. Patron's name is Destiny House. She's out with her significant other. They were stated they were heading inside to handle business. It's going to be a taller male with tattoos and a female.
1: Appreciate it.
0: 0048.

0: Syracuse 7344. Looks like both subjects are going to be standing in front of the building. They apparently did not drive. They walked to the service area, and they're in a 2017 orange Ford.
1: Copy.

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0: New York State 330 Sierra 386 Sierra Control, all state police, stand by for all the hour status check 7325 7332. Secure. 7321 7343. 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
0: Cherokee, receive all units 0100 R34. 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You guys need a tow or anything out there?
1: Negative.
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0: Can I get a VAT number for property check in on item?
1: That's affirmative, spent 22. I also have an erratic for you when ready.
0: So 22.
1: Affirm, 22.
0: Receive, I'll send the erratic.
1: Copy that, it's erratic for event 21. Came in at 0103. It's going to be for a Navy blue pickup truck, unable to maintain lanes. Has had their right blinker on for several miles. Is still currently on while driving on the rumble strip per passerby. For exit 33.
0: What's the location?
1: It's going to be exit 33 eastbound.
0: Rusty.
1: 0135.

0: 732-9 to Syracuse, will be clear from the scene.
1: That's 2-0-1-0-6.

0: 7355 Syracuse. What was the description of that male involved in this incident?
1: Got a description of a tall male with tattoos. Not disclosed where they were. The threatened person was a Destiny House, and the reporting party was in that orange Ford Escape, name of Justina.
0: Copy.
2: 7329 to Syracuse, stop the traffic stop. I'm going to be out at mile marker 300, westbound with the intersection Mary David Lincoln, 6

0: 3-2-1 Syracuse. Any more calls on that erratic?
1: Negative, nothing since 0103.
0: We were saying, we checked the area, there was no truck with four ways on. You can show us clear.
1: 0126, show please.
0: Seven three two nine two,
1: show clear 0126.

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1: 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Everything all set out there?
0: Copy, we'll be clear.
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1: 4-4.
0: Got a report from Altero County of a possible EV sedan in the area of 333 eastbound. They're trying to get further if you could check and advise in the area.
1: Copy.
0: 0136, event 26.
2: Syracuse, trip stop, North Dakota.
0: Traffic.
2: 254, westbound, 645, Edward Peter, X-ray.
0: Zero, 0137.

0: 0 2 7 3 4 4. Disregard that DME for event 26. We just got the upgrade from Ontario. Looks like the person was trying to report an erratic. It's not in your area anymore.
1: Tower.
0: 273-297-335. Looks like that erratic is now passing 312 going eastbound. It's going to be for a Cisco tractor trailer tandem truck. Caller is reporting that the driver is watching TV on their phone, unable to maintain lane. Indiana license plate, Paul 68765. That's Paul 68765. Event 26.
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0: 0146.
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0: 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I got 27961.
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7325, 7325, 7325, 7325, 7325, 7325, 7325, 7325, 7325, 7325, 7325, 7325, 7325, 7325, 7325, 7325, 7325, 7325, 7325, 7325, 7325, 7325, 7325, 7325, 7325, 7325, 7325, 7325, 7325, 7325, 7325, 7325, 7325, 7325, 7325, 7325, 7325, 7325, 7325, 7325, 7325, 7325, 7325, 7325, 7325, 7325, 7325, 7325, 7325, 7325, 7325, 7325, 7325, 7325, 7325, 7325, 7325, 7325, 7325, 7325, 7325, 7325, 7325, 7325, 7325, 7325, 7325, 7325, 7325, 7325, 7325, 7325, 7325, 7325, 7325, 7325, 7325, 7325, 7325, 7325, 7325, 7325, 7325, 7325, 7325, 7325, 7325, 7325, 7325, 7325, 7325, 7325, 7325, 7325, 7325

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0: Russell.
1: I'll be in service, driving only. Parking in 302. She'll be out at the cemetery upstairs. Couple minutes here. 7395, cemetery.
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1: 7354.
0: Do you have an update on anything at the Sunny Service area? Or? Copy.
1: We've got no physical descriptors other than if you don't hear someone.

0: 5-4.
1: 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Looks like they never got a text back. So at this point, it was just one.
0: Copy.

0: 7354.
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0: You out of Seneca?
1: 2 miles out.
0: I just took another call for a possible. This could be an erratic operator, something like just pulled in, black BMW all over the road. In and out of the lane, unable to make it. Personalized fleet of 2 Adam, 4 Lincoln, Ida, 6 Edwards.
1: I have a state on that plate.
0: They believed it was New York.
1: Copy, I'll be there shortly, alibi.
0: Thank you. 705.

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1: I was just scanning the parking lot with the camera. I see this black KW coming from the road. I can't see the bridge. I guess it looks like I don't know if it's leaking or not.
0: Copy. I went to the parking lot. The only car I saw was a Mercedes Benz.
1: Yeah, it looks like it's leaking as well. Here's your

I just wanted to New York, New Jersey, and ran into them, and I finally believe I

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1: Three,
0: 341 eastbound, New York Bridge, Lincoln Town, X-ray, 187.
1: 187 on the left
0: one. Be familiar with the vehicle.
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Time now 7:33.

0: 73546, traffic. Going to be westbound 339.1, out with New York Reg. George David Union 8980. That's George David Union 8980.
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7-3-1-8-7. Westbound 270 over 2, McBride, Mary Charles, Zebra, 6688, and CG 6688.

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1: Okay.
0: Helix. 7354 is still out.
2: We're going to be 339 westbound out with New York Reg, Lincoln King William 4369. Correction, Lincoln Robert Williams 4369.
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Adam Edwards 67 96 7 8 7 8 7 8 8 8 8 8 8 8 8 8 8 8 8 8 8 8 8 8 8 8 8 8 8 8 8 8 8 8 8 8 8 8 8 8 8 8 8 8 8 8 8 8 8 8 8 8 8 8 8 8 8 8 8 8 8 8 8 8 8 8 8 8 8 8 8 8 8 8 8 8 8 8 8 8 8 8 8 8 8 8 8 8 8 8 8 8 8 8 8 8 8 8 8 8 8 8 8 8 8 8 8 8 8 8 8 8 8 8 8 8 8 8 8 8 8 8 8 8 8 8 8 8 8 8 8 8 8 8 8 8 8 8 8 8 8 8 8 8 8 8 8 8 8 8 8 8 8 8 8 8 8 8 8 8 8 8 8 8 8 8 8 8 8 8 8 8 8 8 8 8 8 8 8 8 8 8 8 8 8

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0: 735-4 Syracuse on another stop. Westbound near Bridge Mary, Adam 393 Mary, Adam 393.
1: Thank you.

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0: Turkey, the 207, copy.

by Port of Turkey. Show me out, traffic stop, 9.8 westbound, Mary Charles Edwards 5587. Mary Charles Edwards 5587.

339.8 westbound Pennsylvania, Mary, X-ray Roberts 5293. That's Mary, X-ray Roberts 5293.

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1: 7331.
0: Westbound 264-01 with New Bridge, Mary Davis, Tom, 5163.
1: Mary Davis, Tom, 5163.
0: Five one six
1: six.

7. Sam with George Red, 5596 is westbound at exit 45. George Red, Sam 5596.

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0: Stop anyway.
1: It'll be 265.4 eastbound, 265.4 eastbound. There's a 1 Chevy Silverado 2500. There's a tow up the route and a report.

0: 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I just passed exit 44. I didn't observe any debris in the roadway. Can I get time to that?
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1: 339.8 westbound near Greg Henry as with Foy, 4467 Henry, and a Foy, 4467, 339.8 westbound.

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7354 Syracuse, I'm gonna have another stop for you. Stop. 338.8 westbound near bridge, John Adams Sam 2967. John Adams Sam 2967 out of New York. 338.9 westbound.

Right, shoulder side under there. We'll mark it for maintenance.

7354, Syracuse traffic stop. 338.9 westbound, near side Boy George 6041.

Clear to answer.

0: 7354 to 6, is traffic stop.
1: Three 38.9 westbound near Grad Zebra Boy 6708.

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1: 264 Florida, Edward Adam Williams, 7917.
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1: 7354.
0: 336 eastbound, Elwood Near Bridge, King Adam Boy, 5433. King Adam Boy, 5433.

0: 327-318, sold out.
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0: 3186, can somebody clear from that stop? We're going to have a little delay.
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0: 7354 Syracuse.
1: Traffic stop 331.5 eastbound, Owen New Bridge, Edward William, 1422.

Cherokee 7305. Can we could check the area? Got a couple helmets for that.

0: got was westbound up to exit 37 and 42, you said? Looking for an electric bike.
1: Yeah, it's a BB Blue. I got no reports of it today so far. I don't know when they lost it. They're out in the area too, possibly as of an hour ago.
0: I copy direct. I'll check my post as well.
1: Is there a third unit phone? I got 7322. I received both units. Was there a third SP unit call?

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1: 158-1035, it's time to call. I'm going to call the patient back. They were heading out for work a little while ago. I'm going to call the patient back.
0: Is that the time? Can you go ahead with your event again, please?
1: 158, correct. Affirmative on the 158.
0: Thank you.
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1: Teachers reporting. Westbound ARAM merge area. A large turtle there. He's concerned it may pose an accident when trying to cross the road.
0: 7306. What was the location? Is there any static?
1: Geneva, I do 42 westbound ARAM. Right, a fairly large turtle trying to cross the road.
0: Where is he? Help me out.
1: Be advised, I spoke to the reporting party. They have gone up and down that area a couple of times and not having any luck. Advisement only if you continue or can discontinue the search.
0: Check my post, next swing I'll keep you advised.
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1: Four.
0: 334 westbound, out of Arizona, Adam Mary 51485. That's Adam Mary 51485.
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1: Westbound, New York trailer, Boy David 68890.

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1: Two

0: 7-3, 2-2, Syracuse traffic. 324 eastbound with unreadable registration. It's going to be a white Ram Rebel. I'll advise the plate.
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2: Out 320.4 eastbound, Air Crash King David King 4679.

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0: 73, 226, east traffic. Eastbound, Ohio is chosen, George Queen Edward, 9062.
1: George Queen Edward, 9062 on the Ohio, correct? Covered, Slingley.
2: Seven 3 5 4, you still out?

7305. Hey, Renegade Conference complaint about the 298 area westbound. Can we get blue smaller SUV swerving in the lane? Only additional information is it's a plate with red numbers. Could be on event 237. Time of call 1252.

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0: 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I show 7-3-3-1-9-8-2-0.
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1: Syracuse on
0: 7322. 313 is going to be unsounded. I'm now heading to 326.
1: Okay, 313. All 7322.

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1: 7306.
0: Copy that. 30 also westbound. Got a rollover there, blue Honda CRV, possible heart attack into the water on the snow. 330 west, I got 7307 route already.
1: I'll be in route.

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0: 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What's your 55?
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1: Eastbound 4424 with Connecticut Road, Adam Paul 3796.

0: 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Shut up.
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0: The driver's name is transport to Clifton Plains Hospital.

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0: Syracuse.
1: Seven 306 is with one male transported to Clifton Springs Hospital. A Troop E trooper will be transporting the other two with them over to Clifton Springs as well. He'll be attached to this. The car number is going to be 1E1 for now, and I will be remaining on scene. I'll give you code B with more information.
2: Hold off on SO or otherwise?
1: Hold off for now. I got to talk to 730.

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1: 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You can show me out quick in the spring.

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1: Underwriter operator, eastbound.
2: We'll just pulled up to the United Service area at the gas station. We have white Chevy.
1: Suburban transportation. Unable to maintain lane.
2: Car is off the roadway. Currently at the gas station, they have listed a plate of 244-06. Lincoln Young, 244-06, Lincoln Young. That returns on 2014 Chevy Impala to the Suburban section.
3: 267
1: for the event number 207. 267, you're right. 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
2: 0781.

motion 302 eastbound, left shoulder, possible TV, pass your car.

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1: What post car was on scene out there for this for the report?
0: 7322 and 7306.
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0: 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Can I get my cell phone number? You need to call. 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No hurry on that.
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0: 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It's going to be a large section of guide rails, possibly just a large metal piece in the center lane, in between at mile marker 293 westbound. Can you check the area, advise?
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1: I'm going to be clearing from Clifton Creek Hospital and headed back to boat.
0: 306 received. I'll show you clear from the hospital, 1634. I have two events for you. One is going to be debris at 347 over 1 westbound. It is going to be a yield sign to exit 44 westbound A ramp. You can check and advise. And a question about the 911 hang up from earlier this morning.

0: 7318, show me clear from the hospital. I'm at Brown, back to the main line. Go ahead with your animal complaint.
1: 7318, you got a report of an animal incident at 253 over 3 westbound, and so a German Shepherd walking on the right shoulder, if you could check.
0: Copy, 253-3, westbound, German Shepherd, right shoulder, drainage conductor.
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0: go ahead. That just ran down the road from earlier. I did see a snow. It looks like a ladder on the left shoulder at 283 eastbound.
1: 3-3, I'll mark it on the sheet for pickup.
0: Yeah, it's on the shoulder now, being a hazard. If you want to just advise maintenance.

0: 7331.
1: We got a report of an AA at 245 westbound. It is going to be a white tractor trailer. Right shoulder struck the guide rail and went off the road after striking it and got back on the roadway. Currently stopped at 245 westbound. Previously was an erratic driver that couldn't maintain lanes due to track and device. Your event, 334, original time, 1551.

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0: 210306. Be able to locate that debris on exit 44 westbound A ramp.
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1: 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I see nothing. 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
0: 3-6, 17-15.

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1: Go ahead.
0: 7322, we got a report of an erratic coming from 316 westbound. It's going to be a small blue Ford SUV, unable to maintain lane, swerving in and out of traffic, riding on the shoulder, almost striking other vehicles. When the caller passed, the vehicle looked like it's driving with possibly falling. Copy program.
1: Time and event.
0: Your event. 341, original time, 1720.

0: 7306 Cherokee. 7306, go ahead.
1: Was that the eastbound or westbound A-Route?
0: Kevin is westbound A-Route.

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1: 7306, go ahead.
0: I just flew on that F-44 A ramp, didn't observe any debris in the roadway. Can I get time to them?
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0: sir. Very clear, 1741.

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7333. We got a report of an erratic coming from 2217 southbound. It is going to be a white box truck, unable to maintain lanes, riding on the shoulder. Called a bypasser by, nothing further.

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0: Syracuse, 7306. 7306. 7306, we got a report of another erratic at 335 westbound. It's going to be a gray van, flashing its lights, driving on the shoulder, traveling at a high rate of speed. Call to bypass or by, nothing further.
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0: Copy.
1: 633 clear, 1832.

0: westbound, around 7 Brighton, Eagle Boy, 7893, K7893.
1: Can you go 355 again?
0: 269 over 7, westbound.

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1: 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Are you going to stay on scene?
0: Listen, you don't have to stay till the ride.